Now for 17 years I've been going in back. 17 more will bury me. And somebody please just tie me down. Oh, somebody give me a goddamn drink.

try and play now and find my way here. See, I've been having me a real hard

0: See, I've been having me a real good time, and it feels so nice to know I'm gonna be alright.
1: Precioso corte.